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0: Mr. Big Shot, shot game on lock. 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